0: Elizabeth Taylor.
1: Everything Taylor Swift is doing right now is being like so analyzed because we're full on in wedding season, and we know that the wedding should be coming like in the next 2 to 3 months. All eyes set for the big wedding in New York, though. 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
1: Lee of Amelia writes, "Happy Mother's Day to my amazing wife. 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
3: And Kelly of Batavia notes, "Thanks for putting things and thoughts in my path before I knew I needed them. Amen. I hope I can be my daughter's hero like you have been mine."
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1: Did you know that in a recent interview, Justin Bieber had to convince Kid Laroi to release the song Stay? Evidently, Kid Laroi thought it was like too poppy. He didn't want to do it. He wanted to give the song to Bieber. Bieber said, no, let's do it together. And it turned out being one of like the biggest songs. 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One of the big songs of Justin Bieber's career, too. It's Q102. My name is Roy with Ed Sheeran. This is Shivers.

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Showing love for all the moms this Mother's Day weekend. You know, we were collecting little love notes from you about your mom so that we can like kind of put it in her lunchbox. You know how, remember when you were a kid and mom would maybe write you a little love note in your lunchbox? Well, we wanted to do it for your mom. We'll be reading some of those on the way here on Q102. But now this is Lady Gaga with Bruno. Die with a smile.

faster. I got drive, I don't need a car. 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Fall off what? 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Call your bluff, better cite the source. 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
1: Hey, hope you're having a great Mother's Day weekend so far. We are back at it bright and early Monday morning with another brand new second date update. One drawer opens, another second date update case closed. Hear what happened Monday morning, 7:50, Jeff and Jen. 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

Definitely one of my favorite songs, Harry Styles, American Girls, Q102, Cincinnati's Hit Music Station. 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I mean, how cool is that? 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
2: 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A little bit of a left turn for Olivia Rodrigo. 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
1: Hey, hope you're having a great Mother's Day weekend so far. We are back at it bright and early Monday morning with another brand new second date update. One drawer opens, another second date update case closed. Hear what happened Monday morning, 7:50, Jeff and Jen.

Q102, that's brand new Dominic Fike. Showing love for all mamas this weekend with our Lunchbox Love Notes. We've been collecting little love notes about your mom all week. We're going to be reading them on the radio all weekend long. That is on the way. Also, more chances to win. Tap that track for best summer ever. But now, Chris Brown on Q102.

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Olivia Dean. We have tickets to her sold out Atlanta show. We're going to put you on a plane first class so you can go see her this summer as part of our best summer ever. Hopefully you opened up that Q102 app and tap that track to win. As you know, I like giving you the most chances to win, so I'm going to squeeze in some more opportunities. 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But now, Lola Young, this is Messy on Q102.

0: Cincinnati's hit music and Jeff and Jen in the morning.
1: Hey, hope you're having a great Mother's Day weekend so far. We are back at it bright and early Monday morning with another brand new second date update. One drawer opens, another second date update case closed. Hear what happened Monday morning, 7:50, Jeff and Jen.
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I still have yet to see The Devil Wears Prada 2. I know that I'm a big fan of it, and I'm hearing that for once, a sequel actually lived up to the hype of the original, which is pretty rare, I think, when it comes to doing remakes. So it's still going to be giving you more chances to win with Q102's best summer ever trip to go see Harry Styles in London. We got first class tickets for you to go down to Atlanta to go see Olivia Dean. And also, you could cruise the Caribbean with Bahamas and Bimini. Chances to win on the way. Don't go anywhere. Like right now, open up the Q102 app, tap this track from Somber for your chance to win. This is Back to Friends.

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1: 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One drawer opens, another second date update case closed. Hear what happened Monday morning, 7:50, Jeff and Jen.

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4: 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We are back at it bright and early Monday morning with another brand new second date update. One drawer opens, another second date update case closed. 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

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Sam Fender and Olivia Dean, Ring Me In.

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One moment.

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1: Hey, hope you're having a great Mother's Day weekend so far. We are back at it bright and early Monday morning with another brand new second date update. One drawer opens, another second date update case closed. Hear what happened Monday morning, 7:50, Jeff and Jen.
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1: Elaine of Amelia writes, "You are my best friend and hero. I'm your mini-me, and I couldn't be happier. I love you."
2: Megan of Fairfield says, "Thank you for always believing in me and making sure I know I can do anything I put my mind to."
1: And Laura of Dayton notes, "Best mom ever. Happy Mother's Day."
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0: And Jeff and Jen in the morning.
1: Hey, hope you're having a great Mother's Day weekend so far. We are back at it bright and early Monday morning with another brand new second date update. One drawer opens, another second date update case closed. Hear what happened.

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0: Cincinnati's hit music and Jeff and Jen in the morning.
1: Hey, hope you're having a great Mother's Day weekend so far. We are back at it bright and early Monday morning with another brand new second date update. One drawer opens, another second date update case closed. Hear what happened tomorrow morning, 7:50, Jeff and Jen.

0: espresso. 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
1: Hey, hope you're having a great Mother's Day weekend so far. We are back at it bright and early Monday morning with another brand new second date update. One drawer opens, another second date update case closed. Hear what happened tomorrow morning, 7:50, Jeff and Jen.
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1: 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Beautiful thing.
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4: 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We are back at it bright and early Monday morning with another brand new second date update. One drawer opens, another second date update case closed. Hear what happened.

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1: Lee of Amelia writes, "Happy Mother's Day to my amazing wife. 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
3: And Kelly of Batavia notes, "Thanks for putting things and thoughts in my path before I knew I needed them. Amen. I hope I can be my daughter's hero like you have been mine."
0: 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Happy Mother's Day from Kroger and Q102.

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1: 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One drawer opens, another second date update case closed. Hear what happened tomorrow morning, 7:50, Jeff and Jen.

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1: Happy Mother's Day to all the moms, all the mom figures. 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New Olivia Rodrigo. She's got an album out this summer. It's called Drop Dead on Cue.

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1: 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I know I am on my For You page, from Dominic Fike. It's real short. It's like a minute and a half, but it's catchy. It's called Baby Doll. 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

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Best summer ever on Q102. Thanks to our friends at Gold Star Chili. Three awesome, life-changing, amazing getaways. Harry Styles, you can see him live in London, going to fly you over across the pond. Olivia Dean, going to fly you down to Atlanta first class. And would love to put you on a Caribbean cruise, the Fantastic Voyage, Virgin Voyages Cruises. All you got to do is tap that track. When you hear our summer playlist songs, you know the sound you're listening for. That one. There it is. Tap this track on Q.

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I'm Freddie Mac. I was talking about this on the show this past week, just millennial phrases. And I think it's millennial phrases because I think we're the ones that invented it. But it's like some phrases that can just go away forever. Awesome sauce. Cool beans. Thanks for coming to my TED Talk. Oh, come on. Can we can just stop. We can leave that in like 2010. Wherever we pick that up at. I got a full list of them. 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
12: 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I'm Miley Cyrus on Cincinnati's Q102. 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

I'm not sure why this was news, but I mean, Travis Kelce said on his podcast he can't wait for his nuptials with Taylor Swift. Well, yeah, duh. And if you felt differently, you shouldn't say that publicly, that's for sure. Q102. How did

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1: Hey, I hope you're having a great Mother's Day weekend so far. We are back at it bright and early Monday morning with another brand new second date update. One drawer opens, another second date update case closed. 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
2: 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It's called Mr. Know-It-All on Cincinnati's Hit Music, Q102.

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1: Hey, hope you're having a great Mother's Day weekend so far. We are back at it bright and early Monday morning with another brand new second date update. One drawer opens, another second date update case closed. Hear what happened tomorrow morning, 7:50, Jeff and Jen. Cute.

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Cincinnati's Q102. I'm Freddie Mac. Happy Mother's Day. Thanks for having us on this afternoon. A tappable song here for Q102's Best Summer Ever. A new song from Sam Fender featuring Olivia Dean. It's called Rain Me In.

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It's called Baby Doll by Dominic Fike. 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

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Three amazing getaways, plus a $500 gift card to Gold Star Chili. We're going to send you to Wembley Stadium over in London to see Harry Styles. Atlanta, fly your first class to see Olivia Dean on her sold-out tour. And also a Caribbean cruise to the Bahamas, thanks to Virgin Voyages Cruises. And you got your chance to win that with Q102. Anytime you hear that sound, that tap that track sound in front of the song. So hopefully you tap that track on Somber there and got yourself another entry. You want as many entries as you can, gives you the better chances at winning on Cincinnati's Q102. New from OneRepublic this afternoon. It's called Need Your Love.

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1: Hey, I hope you're having a great Mother's Day weekend so far. We are back at it bright and early Monday morning with another brand new second date update. One drawer opens, another second date update case closed. Hear what happened. Tomorrow morning, 7:50, Jeff and Jen.

That's a great idea for Mother's Day. Take mom to the movies to see The Devil Wears Prada 2 if she's into it. That's off the soundtrack. Latest from Lady Gaga and Doechii. Runway Q102, Cincinnati's hit music. Happy Mother's Day to all the moms. Thanks for having

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So Travis Kelce on his podcast says that he, quote, can't wait to tie the knot with Taylor Swift. Well, yeah, duh. And you better not. If you have any other thoughts, Travis, negatively, you should never say those out loud. Don't even think it. Of course you're more of a man when you met Taylor Swift, because she's good for you. Q102, Cincinnati's hit music. It's Bruno.

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Olivia Dean is one of those tappable artists on your Q102 app. Anytime you hear Olivia Dean's song, because we want to fly you to Atlanta First Class as a part of Q102's Best Summer Ever. First class tickets, tickets to see her in Atlanta live at that sold out show. That's just one of three trips. The other, Harry Styles in London, going to fly you over there. And then also a cruise on Virgin Voyages cruise line to the Bahamas, plus a $500 Gold Star Chili gift card. Anytime you hear those tappable songs, make sure you open up your Q102 app and you tap that track before the song is over. 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
2: 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We are back at it bright and early Monday morning with another brand new second date update. One drawer opens, another second date update case closed. Hear what happened tomorrow morning, 7:50, Jeff and Jen. Q.

So 513 Day is this week. Tech Harris teamed up with FC Cincinnati. They're doing a special limited edition 513 Cincy hat. FC is taking on Miami on Wednesday, and the collab's going to benefit Ted Karras's foundation, as well as the FC Cincinnati Foundation as well. I got to find one of these hats.

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Happy Mother's Day to all of our moms, mom figures. 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
1: Hey, hope you're having a great Mother's Day weekend so far. We are back at it bright and early Monday morning with another brand new second date update. One drawer open.

So we don't typically hear a lot about what goes on inside the Met Gala. It's all about the red carpet and the fashion and all that stuff, which is really the main part. But Sabrina Carpenter brought out Stevie Nicks as a part of her performance inside the Met Gala. Somebody's cell phone got some video. That's Stevie. You know what would bother me is all the talking in the background. Like, stop talking. Stevie Nicks is on stage. Are you crazy? But love to see them do that duet together. Q102.

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a fire year for the Olivias, Olivia Dean. And then there's also Olivia Rodrigo, who announced she's got a new album on the way this summer. A new tour already set and locked in, ready to go. And she's already released a new song off of that album that's coming later on this summer. It's called Drop Dead on Cincinnati's Hit Music, Q102.

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1: Hey, I hope you're having a great Mother's Day weekend so far. We are back at it bright and early Monday morning with another brand new second date update. One drawer opens, another second date update case closed. Hear what happened tomorrow morning, 7:50, Jeff and Jen. Kim.

102. I'm Freddie Mac. I was talking about this on the show this past week, just millennial phrases. And I think it's millennial phrases because I think we're the ones that invented it. But it's like some phrases that can just go away forever. Awesome sauce. Cool beans. Thanks for coming to my TED Talk. Oh, come on. We can just stop. We can leave that in like 2010. Wherever we pick that up at. I got a full list of them. You can hear them all on our podcast. 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

So it's official. It's been announced this past week. Hocus Pocus 3 is in the works with Bette Midler, Sarah Jessica Parker, Kathy, all coming back to be the three witch sisters. Do you think this is going to be the last one? Because this is three. I mean, especially with how long it seems to take them. 1993, 2022, and whenever this one comes out. It's in the works, though. It's early stages for now.

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2: 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I love you."
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So if you're into horse racing, Golden Tempo, the Kentucky Derby winner, will not be racing in the Preakness Stakes. So no Triple Crown this year. Maybe next year. Who knows? 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
17: Sometimes when I feel anxiety coming on, I'll do the five senses. 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
19: 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You need to listen to that.
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1: You.
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3: 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We are back at it bright and early Monday morning with another brand new second date update. One drawer opens, another second date update case closed. Hear what happened tomorrow morning, 7:50, Jeff and Jen.
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1: Elaine of Amelia writes, "You are my best friend and hero. I'm your mini-me, and I couldn't be happier. I love you."
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1: And Laura of Dayton notes, "Best mom ever. Happy Mother's Day."
0: Happy Mother's Day from Kroger and Q102. Can we pretend?

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1: Hey, hope you're having a great Mother's Day weekend so far. We are back at it bright and early Monday morning with another brand new second date update. One drawer open.

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1: 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Dominic Fike here just announced his new North American tour dates, and he will not be in Cincinnati. 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

Still one of my favorite titles of a song. I love how straightforward it is. 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You realize how much easier dating would be in this day and age if people were this upfront and forward? Post Malone here. Simply, I like you.

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1: 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We are back at it bright and early Monday morning with another brand new second date update. One drawer opens.

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Taylor Swift has recently filed to trademark her voice and image, essentially her face, because she's worried about AI and all the deep fakes. No one's quite sure what's going to happen, whether she's going to get the ability to actually trademark her face for AI concerns, mostly because we've never lived in this age of AI before. So we'll see what happens, I guess.

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So Dave Chappelle is doing a new Netflix special. It's called The Netflix is a Joke Festival, and lots of guest stars are going to participate. Teddy Swims here is going to be among those guests.

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4: 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Amen. 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
1: Lady Gaga has a small part in The Devil Wears Prada 2, which is in theaters now. I heard the movie was decent. Essentially, the reviews I read said, if you like the first one, you're going to like the second one. Just don't really expect anything wildly different. It's about the same thing all over again, kind of.

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2: 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He's going to be in town at Heritage Bank Center very soon. 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
2: 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One drawer opens, another second date update case closed. 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
0: Cue.

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